0: here.
1: Praise Mix Down, where we keep God first in the mix. D Stone in the building with Jason Claiborne. This is the Takeover Show, and I'm super excited about it this weekend because when we get back, we're going to talk about some of the frustrations of our industry.
0: Yeah.
1: Oh, yeah. We about to be honest. Okay. All right, here on the Praise
0: Mix.
1: Damn. KJO.

0: Praise Mix Down, where we keep God first in the mix. D-Stone, Jason Claiborne, collab game is crazy right now.
1: Yeah, man.
0: Matter of fact, you need to get a tat that says collab game crazy
1: now. I got to find another spot.
0: Crazy collab game. Okay, so who haven't you worked with yet? Because we are in a lot of cities, okay?
1: Yeah.
0: And if you want to put it out there, it's the best opportunity
1: absolutely
0: for other people to come into agreement for whatever it is you want. So
1: yeah,
0: who do you want to work with? Top three right now.
1: Top three right now. I'd love to do something with Red Hands.
0: Okay.
1: I love Kyrie and what they're doing with that with that neo-soul D'Angelo vibe right now.
0: Okay.
1: I'd say eventually I'm going to do something with Kim Burrell.
0: Okay.
1: And I'd like to do something with Daryl Walls.
0: Okay.
1: I think the Daryl Walls and Zaccardi Daryl Walls kind of more of an R&B vibe song.
0: I love the lane that he's in and the season that he's in right now.
1: Yeah, it's dope.
0: Shout out to PJ Morton.
1: PJ Morton,
0: really embracing Daryl Walls and highlighting what we already saw in you, bro.
1: Yeah.
0: What we already saw.
1: Yeah, man. And so I'm grateful. Those would be 3 to 4 people that I think we could do something. And the cool thing about it is I have a song with Zaccardi on his record that
0: Come on!
1: And I think it'd be easy for us to make that
0: happen. Zaccardi Cortez is the Teddy Pendergrass of gospel.
1: Hands down.
0: I saw him in concert this weekend. I was like, okay, Zaccardi, this ain't got nothing to do. He does a song in his concerts that ain't got nothing to do with the Lord. Hey, Glory, I don't want to get him in trouble.
1: No.
0: All right, here. Keep booking Zaccardi.
1: Please.
0: We were at an outside venue. He wasn't in church. All right, here on The Praise.

God's people. 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Do them up like this. 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
1: I'll talk to you on Monday.
0: Right here on the home for Get Up Mornings with Erica Campbell and the best inspiration
1: all day.
0: Flat out.

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0: to praise you, Lord.
1: Praise you, Lord.
0: Lift your hands and

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1: You're listening to the best in inspiration. 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
1: Mindset is a kingdom mindset. 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

0: 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A breakthrough.
1: Hey, it's Willie Moore Jr. I'll talk to you on Monday right here on the home for Get Up Mornings with Erica Campbell and the best inspiration all day. 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
1: all day.
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0: Anthony Brown and Group Therapy with Worth on the Best in Inspiration all day. I'm Cheryl Jackson. Hung out with Anthony at the Stellars. And let me tell you, it was an amazing Stellar Award. Thank you to Charlotte, North Carolina, for hosting us. It really did feel like home. Everything was all around the same vicinity. Nothing was out of the source 20 and 30, 40 minutes away. But we had a great time from, you know, hanging out with so many different people on panels. Griff hosted everything. His comedy show was sold out. It was just such a great time. Now, the Stellar Awards are going to air coming up on Saturday, August 29th. That's this Saturday coming on Stellar TV, and then at 8 p.m. Eastern on Sunday on BET. So make sure you check out the Stellar Awards. We're going to talk about it all throughout the show today, though. So stick around. We're the best in inspiration all day.
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0: Hallelujah, Jesus. Come on, if you really love the Lord, why don't you lift your voice in this room? Lift your voice in the sanctuary and tell them how much you love them. Come on, let them know how much you love them. Let them know how much you love them. He's been good to you. And you don't even have to go that far back. You can go back to just Friday. And matter of fact, you can just go back to last night. Because he kept you throughout the night. Fire didn't break out in your house. Thieves did not break into your house. Matter of fact, you can go back to this morning when he woke you up. Gave you a brand new day. Come on, anybody love the Lord and want the Lord to know you love him? Hallelujah, Jesus. Hallelujah. Come on, somebody put a hallelujah in the atmosphere. Hallelujah. Hallelujah. Hallelujah. Hallelujah. Hallelujah. One more time. I love you.

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You know, when I think about it, I started in the church as a little girl, 7 years old, and my grandmother used to take me to church back in Tulsa, Oklahoma, and I used to sing for the Lord, and I used to sing in the adult choir, and I loved the Lord with all my heart. By the time I was 9 years old, I was gung-ho, and my grandmother even said to me one day, she said, you know, baby, God's going to use you one day. And I didn't know what she meant, but I knew I liked the sound of God using me. By the time I was 11 years old, my mother and father and my five brothers and my little sister, we moved from Tulsa to California. My dad's job has transferred him out here. And by the time I was 12 years old, I found myself in the nightclubs in Los Angeles. My mom and dad used to go to the clubs on the weekends. They didn't know the Lord Jesus. And grandma wasn't around anymore, so we just quit going to church. I was in the nightclubs at 12 years old, and that was the worst place and the last place I needed to be. But I had a praying grandmother. By the time I was 13 years old, I had recorded my first single and began to open up for people like Stevie Wonder and Aretha Franklin, B.B. King, and Bill Cosby. I remember opening up for him one time, and things began to happen. Hallelujah. Things began to happen all around me. The devil had a trap set. He was going to set me up, because see, I liked it. I liked the money. I was making a lot of money, and I liked the glamour, and I liked the applause, because that said, I love you.

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People are losing it, and you're still here. The last time I checked, you walked in here by yourself.

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Almost lost it. But I had strength. Like no other. All right, I got to go. I can't play with you. What a great God. What a great God. You are a great God. If anybody else will tell you this week, you are a great God. Let me breathe. Let me drink water. We love him today, and we thank God for all the things that he continues to do. Look, he's doing it. He's doing it. Somebody that was discouraged this week, he told me to tell you he's doing it. He's working on it. He's working on it. Let him work on it. Uh-oh. That's what some of y'all need. You just need a good dance. Some of y'all just need a good dance. Let me get this out. I almost lost it this week. But let me just get this out. Yeah. We love him. All right, I'm in Isaiah 43 and 18. I almost lost all of my mind. Not portions of it, but mostly all of it. If it didn't keep me safe. Yeah. Brothers, we gotta go. What? You ain't praising him? What? Isaiah 43 and 18. Come on, thank God for these awesome praise and worship. Woo! The Lord said, you better get up in that service because I'm going to break something. And when I walked in up the aisle, the Lord said, it's broken. Sometimes you need to be in the presence of other people. You ain't going to get your victory by yourself. You're going to get it because you're in the presence. Well, okay. I'm in the book of Isaiah 43, well-known scripture.

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In his last days, evil times will come in his heel day. 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
1: The reality is tragedy never announces that it is coming. Tragedy thrives on that one bad decision, one unnecessary risk, one moment of believing that it couldn't possibly happen to me. There was a time in our past when our main concentration was on survival. Our elders were considered strict when they would not allow us to go to anyone's house before everyone in that house was checked out. They firmly believed that the company we keep in our youth will determine the outcome of our future. And they were bound and determined that every generation would do better than the one before. Oftentimes, when a young person's future is interrupted by tragedy, it serves as a wake-up call to remind us to accept the reality that we are uniquely different from other cultures. Understanding that difference obligates us to make certain that our young survive so that they too can experience a future.
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3: 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That job and the home loan benefits I got from the Army National Guard helped me buy my first house. I also know that I will be one of the first to respond if my community ever needs me.
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5: 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Don't hurt on the bus. 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And don't be big late. 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